0: has patronage been since the last time you were here?
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Dominic Fike. Baby Doll going up one from last week up to number 7. Oh, there's something about those American girls. Harry Styles.

0: Oh, they go crazy over him on stage, too. He really puts on a show, and the American Girl's going to attest to that. Harry Styles' American Girl's down 2 this week on the countdown, number 7. Oh, and this just in, Harry Styles had a fall. He was in Mexico in the concert trying new things. The stage was wet from rain. He slipped. Luckily, he's very acrobatic, so he caught himself, but there are bruises all over Harry. And he's feeling better? Okay, this will make you feel better. I'd like to see you win this incredible Amazon shopping spree. Rick D's offering it to you. And here's the question. The Jenny remix of Tame Impala's Dracula with, of course, Jenny from Blackpink. She's not the first of the group to get a number one hit. Who is the other Blackpink member to get a number one hit? Is it Rosé? Is it Jisoo? Or is it Lisa? Okay, Rosé, Jisoo, or Lisa? Who do you think? Bet you know. Just click Rick, R-I-C-K.com. Take the countdown challenge. Win. It's an Amazon shopping spree, and you'll love it. Every hit climbing to number one.
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1: Only one hit away from the top five right now. She is living in Toluca Lake, California, 91602. Has her own recording studio in the house. Has Legos named after her. And she is Olivia Rodrigo. Drop Dead.

Oh, so close to the top five. At number six, Olivia Rodrigo goes up one. Number six, our prediction, Olivia makes it to the top five next week. At number five, from the soundtrack of Toy Story 5, you knew it would have to be a hit if Taylor Swift does it. I knew it.

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3: Every generation is remembered by the voices that refuse to be silent. The ones who dared to stand, to question, to challenge. Because history has never belonged to those who simply agreed. It belongs to those who said, I beg to differ. Welcome to the stage where ideas clash, where logic becomes power, and where every argument has the potential to shape tomorrow. This is more than a debate. It's courage in conversation. It's intellect in motion. It is the birthplace of tomorrow's leaders. August 10 at 3 p.m., Lagos, Abuja, and Port Harcourt will come alive for the national finals of the I Beg to Differ Secondary Schools Debate Tournament. The War of Words begins at 3 p.m. on August 10. One podium, countless perspective, one opportunity to be heard. The question is not whether your voice matters. The question is, will the world remember what you had to say? I Beg to Differ, the Tournament of Champions.

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6: Did you want your

Yeah, let me cop for a minute. 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Keep it wide open, I'm in there like a dentist. We could go for hours, won't be done for a minute. Anytime she coming, she don't wanna leave my premises. Remind me of my high school, I just sit back and I reminisce. I will mix it compounds, why the teacher teaching chemistry? When I'm feeling in here, she just my medicine. We be kissing though, we